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Jill Scott for you now, but at 8:17, what a toddler was found with a daycare that got his parents in some trouble. It's magic.

Greetings, Ms. Smith. I hope this letter finds you in good spirits. Enclosed is your settlement check. As a person who's been in your shoes, I know the money in this envelope will never fulfill the void of losing your child. Please know that you and your family will always be in my prayers. And while each day is hard, it will get better. Trust me. If you ever need me, I am only a phone call away. Sincerely, Andre Dennis, Attorney at Law.

0: 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The 6th annual Great Atlanta High School Band Challenge has rolled through the city and the top 10 bands have been selected. 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All right, let's get into the juice now. A toddler pulled out a loaded pistol at a daycare in Michigan, and thank God for the quick response from the daycare staff. They were able to get the weapon from the baby. Nobody was hurt, and the baby's parent, who was a police officer, was taken into custody. Now, this is, I mean, best case scenario, right? Because that could have went a whole different way. I remember back home where I'm from, there was a story about someone who left their weapon in the nightstand, and a toddler found it, and it did not have a happy ending. So wanted to share this story with you as a reminder to make sure you're being responsible with your weapons. You know, we enjoy the right to bear arms, but you got to do it responsibly so that you don't end up endangering anyone in the home that, you know, shouldn't be at risk. Coming up next, we're going to talk about some changes coming to the USPS. That's right. Price increase, Fran. We'll talk about it at 8:50 on Magic.
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You know, with the sun setting behind you, bouncing off the water. You too? 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Right now, it's new music from Isaiah Huron. Coming up next, got some lucky day for you, and at 8:50, we're talking about changes to the United States Post Office rates on Magic.

0: Lucky day on Magic 107.5, 97.5, the real sound of Atlanta. Beezy Baby with you. Do you know we're only 86 days away from Christmas? I know. Who's counting? Me! Because I like to plan ahead. I start my shopping early every year because I am one of those people that shop for the nieces and nephews, for the god kids. You know, like I go out my way. I want when they all get older for them to be like, I'm busy, always hooked us up for the holidays, and did. Right. So it looks like hooking them up is going to cost me a little more this year. USPS quietly announces major price changes, and they start in less than a week. October 4th, the price increases take effect. So here's how it's going down. It's not going to affect everything. The temporary increase, temporary, right, depends on the service, the package weight, and the distance it's going. So priority mail will be 50 cents to $9.10 more, depending on the weight and shipping zone. USPS Ground Advantage will go up 50 cents to $7.50 more, and Priority Mail Express will go up $1 to $20.80 more. So, you know, it just depends on what you're sending, how you're sending it, all that. I got this article posted to magicatl.com, so you can head right over there and, you know, peruse. Is that a good word? Through there and find out how all this stuff affects you. Coming up next, I got Aaliyah for you. Some Tank is in the lineup, and do you like Marvin Gaye? Well, I have a way you can reconnect with some of his music in a more intimate way. And we're going to talk about it at 9:25 right here on Magic.
1: Hey, it's Steve Harvey, y'all. Here's what happened on the Steve Harvey Morning Show. So okay. If you were 5 inches taller, Junior, how tall would you be? How tall are you now?
2: 5'9".
1: 5'9"?
2: Yeah.
3: Why you say it like that?
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Voting ends Friday, October 2nd. Coming up next, we're going to get into the vibes that are Marvin Gaye, a way that you can experience his music a little more intimately. We'll talk about it at 922. It's Magic.

0: 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From the Great Atlanta High School Band Challenge to Ryan Cameron Uncensored heading down to New Orleans to give you those vibes to the One Voyage Cruise 2026 taking off next month to Marvin Gaye, the musical. Have you heard about it? So this goes down at the Cobb Energy Performing Arts Center. It's happening on Saturday, October 10th. Shows are at 3 o'clock for those who like the early stuff, and then 8 o'clock for those who want to make it a little date night. Tickets are already available for this at Jacarius.com, so head on over to the website, get a little insight on what to expect, and then prepare to bask in the vibes of Marvin Gaye. Coming up next, I got the Lauryn Hill you called in for, some digital undergrounds in the mix, and so is Leon Thomas. It's Magic.
1: 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Every day, we talk about the craziest. 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
2: Megan Good is showering her husband, Jonathan Majors, with plenty of birthday love. She shared a photo dump celebrating their special day alongside a heartfelt message calling him her best friend, King. She also referred to him as her Martin, referencing when he compared her to Coretta Scott King while they were dating, saying that she held him down like Coretta.
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4: 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I love that Megan Good feels with her man. 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
4: 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I was like, what?
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0: 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Tomorrow morning, I will be on Fox 5. That's right. They got your girl as a guest. 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Come on with it. Then meet me back here tomorrow evening beginning at 7 o'clock. I have another opportunity for you to win a $100 Shoe Carnival gift card. So meet me here for that. Coming up next, it is Magic After Dark. But wait, first things first, who's the baddest band in the land? Let's find out.
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Greetings, Ms. Smith. I hope this letter finds you in good spirits. Enclosed is your settlement check. As a person who's been in your shoes, I know the money in this envelope will never fulfill the void of losing your child. Please know that you and your family will always be in my prayers. And while each day is hard, it will get better. Trust me. If you ever need me, I am only a phone call away. Sincerely, Andre Dennis, Attorney at Law.

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3: 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I hope this letter finds you in good spirits. 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And while each day is hard, it will get better. 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
1: Hey, it's Steve Harvey, y'all. Here's what happened on the Steve Harvey Morning Show. So okay. If you were 5 inches taller, Junior, how tall would you be? How tall are you now?
2: 5'9".
1: 5'9"?
2: Yeah.
3: Why are you saying it like that?
1: So if you gain
3: Kevin Hart and Don Cheadle.
1: Five, nine. If you gain 5 inches, you still ain't my height.
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1: Hey, bro, you don't want to touch about it. 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

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Sincerely, Andre Dennis, Attorney at Law.

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3: Megan Good is showering her husband, Jonathan Majors, with plenty of birthday love. She shared a photo dump celebrating their special day alongside a heartfelt message calling him her best friend, King. She also referred to him as her Martin, referencing when he compared her to Coretta Scott King while they were dating, saying that she held him down like Coretta.
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8: Greetings, Ms. Smith. 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
10: 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I'm trying to get your medical bills reduced so that you can see your money. 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

Greetings, Ms. Smith. I hope this letter finds you in good spirits. Enclosed is your settlement check. As a person who's been in your shoes, I know the money in this envelope will never fulfill the void of losing your child. Please know that you and your family will always be in my prayers. 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Trust me. 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Sincerely, Andre Dennis, Attorney at Law. So-

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0: And five.

WAMJ Roswell, WUMJ Fayetteville. This. Excuse me. Damn. Woo. You're so good. 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
9: 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I'm trying to get your medical bills reduced so that you can see your money. 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
1: Megan Good is showering her husband, Jonathan Majors, with plenty of birthday love. She shared a photo dump celebrating their special day alongside a heartfelt message calling him her best friend, King. She also referred to him as her Martin, referencing when he compared her to Coretta Scott King while they were dating, saying that she held him down like Coretta.
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3: 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I love that Megan Good feels with her man. But the reference for the Coretta and the Martin.
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3: 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I was like, come on.
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0: 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We're watching the cones go away on the east side, 285 southbound on the interloop from Glenwood down to I-20. All lanes back open through the work zone on 20 eastbound and westbound at Panola Road. Also on the west side perimeter, 285 northbound at Cascade. There was earlier road work on Peachtree Industrial northbound at Jimmy Carter. That work has cleared. It's a pleasant ride on 7585 from the north. I'm John Sibley, Magic 107.5, 97.5, the real side of Atlanta.
1: I'm Denise Dunbar with Top Stories. The family of Nolan Wells vow to keep fighting for answers in his death. This comes after a grand jury decided not to file charges. The Jackson County, Mississippi DA released their decision this week. Yesterday, Nolan's family and attorneys were at New Birth Missionary Baptist Church in Lithonia to respond to that grand jury report. I'll have their story in our news. Atlanta Public Schools is supporting the Maynard Jackson High School students who say they were called racial slurs on a visiting football game trip to Jefferson City on September 11th. The Jefferson City District calls their accusations unfounded, but yesterday in response, APS said that student voices matter and they will be strengthening security measures for students who travel out of the district. Checking weather is 70 this hour. Cloudy and much cooler today. Temperatures up to 78. 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
7: The family of Nolan Wells is speaking out to respond to the grand jury's decision not to file criminal charges in his death. The 18-year-old went on a boating trip with friends on July 4th, but did not return. Yesterday, Nolan Wells' family and their attorneys responded to the grand jury's decision. At issue are recent findings by an independent pathologist that Nolan had sustained unexplained blunt force injuries to the back of his head and other body parts. Ben Crump and Lisa Park are family attorneys. They say the independent pathologist was only recently allowed to see the first medical examiner's report so he could finalize his report. After that, Nolan's mother, Christine Wansley, spoke. Supporters are asking for a full release of the investigative files. I'm Denise Dunbar on Magic 107.5-97.5, the real sound of Atlanta.
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6: 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What's going on, Mo?
9: Hey there, Steve Harvey. Good morning. Good morning to you, ATL. 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And give

0: to the home team Braves for getting us a big old win. They're playing again today at noon. So keep in mind that 285 and I-75 in Cobb County will be crowded. Right now, look out for a crash on 285 westbound in Moreland Avenue. And it right backs you up in Rockdale County on I-20, the East Freeway, heading westbound before Turner Hill. 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
1: We'll do it now. I want to say thank you, God, for this day, for this new opportunity that you provided for me, and the grace that you've given me to live to see another day. I hope that I take advantage of this situation. I promise to do my best to live my life and fill it with purpose and meaning, to try to help the less fortunate today and be of value and resilience, and allow you to be more of me than me of you. I need you, Lord. Thank you for this day. I appreciate everything you've ever done for me, big or small, and everything you're doing for me on the way with your promises to come. That I say in his name. Let your church say amen.
2: Amen.
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1: Shirley Strawberry, Carla Pharrell, Mississippi Monica Jr., the comeback kid, and the legend that is nephew Tommy Jr. What's going on with you today, man?
5: Hey, Unc, you said all of that right there, you know, about the Lord and everything. But ain't you the same person that said if you got $1 billion, you wouldn't be talking to us?
1: Yeah, exactly. what that got to do with me and the Lord? The Lord put it on my heart to tell y'all that. At least I ain't just get the billion and walk off. The Lord at least said, hey, Steve, say something to him. And if I get $1 billion, I'm gone. And let's be clear about this, Junior.
5: Okay.
1: If the Lord wants that to happen.
2: Who are you?
1: Who are you questioning the Lord about why Steve ain't talking to us?
2: He's a billionaire.
1: Well, you must think I'm Tyler or somebody. I'm Tyler. I ain't going on the Jennifer Hudson show. None of that. Y'all ain't taking no shots at me. No, sir. No, sir.
5: What you going to be doing, big dog?
1: Woo! Let me see. I'm going to work out every day. I'm going to get in good shape.
5: Okay.
1: I'm on a mission right now. I probably shouldn't. Yeah, I'm going to put it out there. I have not been 210 pounds in a long time. Steve Harvey, for his 70th birthday, God willing, let me live, is really going to try to be 210.
5: Oh, yeah.
1: Mm.
5: Yeah. Yeah, we finna
4: be. How far away are we?
5: Yeah.
1: About 26 pounds off.
2: Oh,
4: okay. So we can do that. That's doable.
1: I need to lose 26. If I get to 210, then Junior, we can start practicing what it's going to be like when I get to billion, Coke. Ain't nobody going to be able to talk to me when I get to 210.
5: When you get to 210.
1: If I get down to 210, there's some people that can't speak to me no more.
2: I know this.
1: I'm trying to tell you. Dog, I'm on the heel process
2: back.
1: Now.
2: I'm coming back.
1: All right. I'm coming back.
6: All right. Thank you. Coming up at 32 minutes after the hour, we will hear from the nephew with Run That Prank Back right after this.
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4: Hey there, Steve. It's already halftime for the 6 o'clock portion of the West Yard. 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Between Midtown and Lakewood Freeway, you're heading towards the airport, not seeing any delays. 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
3: A Conyers Elementary School believes a free on-campus grocery store is helping to cut back on chronic student absenteeism. C.J. Hicks Elementary has seen student absences drop tremendously since opening the store last fall.
4: When we pulled the stats the last time, that we were down about 43% from last year since the grocery store has arrived.
3: Principal Anthony Brownings told Fox 5 News the on-campus grocery store allows families to take home free fruits, vegetables, freezer foods, dairy items, and breakfast. Former Vice President Kamala Harris is on the campaign trail supporting Democratic congressional candidates around the country. 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She was asked about a presidential run.
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7: Hey there, Steve. The future is 7 o'clock, and we're definitely moving in that direction. 8 Town. 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It's a nice, easy ride around the Metro 8 Town this morning. The weather is nice. Let's get on to the southwest side of town. Good news, it wrecks off to the shoulder now, so you're picking up speed. Northbound on I-85 near Old National Highway. Heads up to across the back of things up, though, in Cobb County. It's at Windy Hill Road and South Cobb Drive through Smyrna. Police are on scene diverting traffic. 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
11: Dealing with six different mothers of his children, Nick told Us Weekly that we will see a more open, vulnerable side of him, and the amount of love in his big family might surprise people. And yeah, I bet that's true.
2: Nick, man.
11: Yeah.
2: So I'm cool with it.
11: Mm-hmm. Yeah. So are you excited to see the special on his personal life?
2: Oh, no, I'm not going to watch that.
11: You're not at all curious?
2: No.
12: Well, I don't curious care about how. 11, 12 kids.
2: I don't care how you handle 12 kids.
11: They
2: I didn't like handling. I ain't like handling this seven I had. I finna hear about no five more.
11: That's a lot of kids. A lot of kids. Mm-hmm. Yeah. Well, nobody's excited. I want to see it. I think I'll watch it.
12: Surely after about the third kid, I mean, what else is you watching after that?
13: It's some more.
14: It's just a
12: what's
14: template.
12: Exciting after the third child? Now, this is little Larry, and Larry is older
14: Nick.
12: Than he's old. Yeah,
11: Nick Jr.
12: He got 11 children, 11 siblings.
11: Wow.
13: Hey, what's your name? Is that going to be the documentary? Hey, what's your name?
11: From Nick to one of his kids.
12: This is Nick the Fourth, and Nick the Fourth is what grade you in, Nick? Nick is in fourth grade now. Fourth grade, yeah.
11: Well, oh, no, I think it might be interesting. I'm going to check it out. I'll let you guys know.
12: He got
11: know.
12: A football team, though.
11: Yeah, he does. Yeah.
13: They got a red and black team for Wild and I.
14: Wild.
11: All right, guys, moving on to Meg Thee Stallion. She is confirmed to perform at the 2026 Victoria's Secret Fashion Show. Next month, that'll nice. Be in L.A. Yeah,
12: see, I need to go to that. When is this? When is
11: you're
12: this
11: interested
12: Victoria's
11: in this, huh? But not in Nick and his 12 kids. But anyway, she has her fans in a frenzy after she teased that she might actually walk the runway. In addition to that, okay, Meg posted, Quote, hotties, my dream has finally come true. I'm in the Victoria's Secret Fashion Show. Tune in October 18th to see me get my wings. We know for sure. Yeah, that's so cute. We know for sure that Meg will be headlining with other musical guests. But Tommy already said he's going to see it. So, Steve Jr., you guys.
12: Well, I'm asking, when is it, sir? It's where? Victoria's Secret?
11: It's October 18th. It's in L.A. It's in L.A.
12: Okay.
11: October
12: 18th in LA.
11: Did you just put that in your calendar?
12: You think I'm not? Why wouldn't I?
10: Shirley, anyway, that's right up there with watching Nick and them 12 kids.
11: I see.
12: This is yeah,
13: she looks good though.
11: Yeah,
13: man.
11: She looks really good.
13: Her body and was banging.
11: Yeah, and she bounced back. That's what I love. She bounced back from that breakup, you know, and everything.
10: Or she just bounced.
12: And that's what you got to do at Victoria's Secret. Just bounce. Yes.
11: You guys.
12: You can make
11: yeah, she does.
12: This.
13: That makes sense.
10: I wasn't really worried about her recovering from Clay, really. I didn't see the.
13: You knew she was going to be okay.
11: Yeah.
10: Yeah, right. I didn't think it was going to like destroy her or nothing.
11: No, you know? No, she's a strong woman. Yeah. And finally, during the Sacramento Kings media day on Monday, an accidental hot mic caught three local reporters sharing their unfiltered personal reviews of players Ben Simmons and Zach LaVine. The reporters, two women and one man, went viral after their comments ranged from them saying Ben Simmons' behavior is cringe and he's lucky he's so fine with his smooth skin and no tattoos, to them calling Zach LaVine hella fine, but he has an annoying personality. They also ranked the two players' looks and agreed that Ben Simmons is cuter and looks way younger.
10: So, Ben Simmons is playing? Wait, is Ben Simmons is playing somewhere?
13: Sacramento.
10: I didn't know that, man. I haven't heard Ben Simmons' name in a while.
13: Yeah.
11: Is he cuter and looks younger, Steve?
12: Can't
13: say that.
10: I wish you one thing. I know his better get to hooping. I know that.
11: Steve, you've had a couple of incidents with a hot mic, right? You said some crazy stuff.
12: We almost lost a whole radio station.
10: Yeah. I tell you the craziest stuff I did. I was doing some promos one time. Is this the CLO? What is we doing, huh?
11: This is entertainment.
13: Why would we talk about Ben Simmons and the CLO?
10: I don't know why I said, I'm taking up my time with Ben Simmons. That's why I fell off. That just
11: you
10: went.
11: You talking about your hot mic experience, crazy man.
10: I was doing promos for TV stations on TV one time. You know, you do Sacramento,
11: Reality
10: you do
11: radio.
10: Alabama and all that shit. Mm-hmm. And boy, I set up one time and they wrote this copy for this little small city in Alabama. And man, the copy was so crazy.
11: Uh-huh.
10: Finally, I just said, man, why is these country people always want me to read some copy? Don't nobody know where this at? And then I said the city name twice. And then, they didn't edit none of that out. They just sent it to them.
13: Oh, no.
11: Wow.
10: Yeah, they took my TV show off the air.
11: All right, coming up in 20 minutes after, grandparents don't want to be called grandma and grandpa anymore. We'll discuss it right after this.
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1: A Conyers Elementary School believes a free on-campus grocery store is helping to cut back on chronic student absenteeism. C.J. Hicks Elementary has seen student absences drop tremendously since opening the store last fall.
3: When we pulled the stats the last time, that we were down about 43% from last year since the grocery store has arrived.
1: Principal Anthony Brownings told Fox 5 News the on-campus grocery store allows families to take home free fruits, vegetables, freezer foods, dairy items, and breakfast. Former Vice President Kamala Harris is on the campaign trail supporting Democratic congressional candidates around the country. This week, she's been in Detroit to campaign for Senate candidate Abdul El Said. She was asked about a presidential run.
4: I have not decided if I'm going to run again. 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
6: Hey there, Steve. We are rolling through the 7 o'clock part of the rush hour this morning. What you doing? Where you going, Nate Town? 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Listen up if you live or work near the outlet malls in Cherokee County or Holly Springs. All lanes are shutting down the bad crash on 575 Southbound near Ridgeway Parkway. Jonesboro Road on the south side of Southside Industrial Parkway. Be aware of a crash. And if you live or work in Doorville, early in trouble, still back show up at Peachtree Industrial Boulevard at Motors Industrial Way, where the wrecker is unseen. 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

0: Big Tipper.
1: Because that's all I do is spin cheese anyway. So at least recognize my efforts around here.
2: Junior, what do your grandkids call you?
3: Oh, Junior.
2: They call you Junior?
3: Yeah. They look right at me. Junior. Hey, man. Hey. They think I go to school with them.
2: Junior.
3: They think I go to the same school with them. But you sound like the rest of
2: us. You could have put a stop to that, you know.
1: Wow.
2: Tommy.
1: Now you're not taking my money and calling me Junior.
2: Papa T. Oh, Papa T. I'm Mimi. Okay, I'm Mimi.
3: Okay,
1: Wait.
4: And I don't have grandkids on.
2: You don't have grandkids.
4: I ain't in this segment. Go talk amongst yourselves.
2: Yes.
5: And
2: you are,
5: don't be in no hurry. Mm-hmm.
1: Yeah, okay.
2: Papa T. So let's see, Junior. What else could they call Junior?
5: Delbert Junior, what you want to call him?
3: You know, Papa J would be work. That'd work.
5: Papa J.
2: Papa J.
1: Papa J. You can't go from Junior to Papa J. Nobody finna give you that much respect.
2: That's a real hard left.
1: You
2: think
1: you're gonna jump from Junior to Papa J?
4: Why not? What's wrong?
2: Papa J. Papa J.
1: I mean, ain't nothing wrong with it, Junior. You should have started that though. How you letting these kids call you Junior?
5: I'm Papa T. He can't just piggyback off mine, Shirley. You say that thing.
1: Oh, now, Tommy say you can't be Papa J.
4: Nah, he jealous.
2: T. Yeah.
4: What is
2: yeah.
4: that?
1: Like,
5: I
1: he's
5: am.
1: The only
5: I
1: grandfather.
5: Am. I'm jealous, yes.
3: Oh, okay. I see.
2: Okay, well, thank you.
5: How many grandbabies you got? How many grandbabies you got, Jimmy? How many?
3: I got two.
5: Yeah. How old are they?
3: Five and four.
5: What's their name, Jimmy?
1: I was five
3: Jackson
1: and four. Jackson Aisley. Call me. Jackson and Lazy? What?
3: Aisley.
2: No, not Lazy.
1: Aisley.
2: God,
1: I wish
2: we
1: Jackson
2: gotta go.
1: Asia would call me. Hey, Junior.
2: We gotta go. Coming up at 34 minutes after. We're gonna switch gears and find out about attorney Ben Crump. He has released 290 pages of Snapchat records from Nolan Wells' phone. We'll talk about it right after this.
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21: Hey there, Steve. We are rolling through the 7 o'clock part of the rush hour this morning. What you doing? Where you going, A-Town? 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Listen up if you live or work near the outlet malls in Cherokee County or Holly Springs. All lanes are shut down the back crash on 575 Southbound near Ridgeway Parkway. Jonesboro Road on the south side of Southside Industrial Parkway. Be aware of a crash. And if you live or work in Doraville, early in trouble, still back to up at Peachtree Industrial Boulevard at Motors Industrial Way, where the record is unseen. 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
3: Police are looking into another murder at the Camelot condominiums in South Fulton. This past Saturday, a man was shot and killed in the parking lot. Family members have identified him as 63-year-old Wendell Lowe. His ex-wife, Jermaine Jett, says Lowe is the third person in their immediate family killed by gunfire at Camelot condos.
4: Deja vu all over again. My daughter got to go through this pain all over again. It brought up the emotions from my son getting killed, and they never found out who did it.
3: At least 15 to 20 homicides have been documented at Camelot condos.
4: It seems like South Fulton is not doing what they should do, because they need to tear these apartments down. It's too many of our black people getting killed over here.
3: Police are looking for the gunman. All right, Zoo Atlanta is welcoming two giant pandas from China. The two touched down safely at Hartsfield-Jackson Airport this weekend. They're going through a routine quarantine before they make their public debut in about a month. I'm Denise Dunbar on Magic 107.5, 97.5, the real sound of Atlanta.
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5: Hey there, Steve. Looks like folks are locked in, booked, and busy. 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Listen up, not too bad of a ride. You went through downtown Atlanta and just crowded southbound between Midtown and Lakewood Freeway in both directions. I-20, the East Freeway in East Atlanta. Delays begin around Gresham Park. No big traffic jams to report as you travel through the south side of town. But get ready for that jam-packed ride. Southbound on I-85 from 316 or Sugarloaf Parkway in Gwinnett County. And you don't get off your brakes until you pass Jimmy Carter Boulevard. 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I'm Oatmeat Johnson. 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
1: Jackie Paige is coming up at 10 o'clock. Jackie, what you got going on today?
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15: Hey, this is Monique with another traffic update.
16: Hey there, Steve. It's already halftime for the 8 o'clock portion of the Rush Hour This Morning. 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Authorities are still on scene of a crash during the top end. It's eastbound at 285 and New Northside Drive. One back show up on 400 southbound at Mansell Road in Alpharetta. Also, that earlier crash is all to the shoulder now on I-20 the East Freeway in Zone 6, heading westbound at Glenwood. 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
20: Well, I tell you what, we got the NFL power rankings for week 4, and I can tell you who ain't in the top 10 and ain't
15: no,
20: up.
15: No, no,
20: you
15: don't worry about that, but just go ahead and say them.
20: Yeah, here we go. We got the Buffalo Bills at 3-0. They number one.
15: Nice.
20: The San Francisco 49ers, they number two at 3-0. Kansas City Chiefs is third at 3-0. Now, here we go. The Seattle Seahawks is 2-1. They number four. The Baltimore Ravens, 2-1. They number five. Denver Broncos is 6 at 2-1. The Los Angeles Rams is 7 at 1-2. That right there.
15: They believe
21: that's
15: in them.
21: A shocker.
20: Yeah. The Philadelphia Eagles is 8 at 2-1. The Minnesota Vikings is 3-0. And the Jacksonville Jaguars ran out the top 10 at 2-1. Now,
21: I told you Jacksonville going to be strong this year, man.
20: Yeah.
21: Browns is 2-1, and we ain't in the top 10, and I'm not even concerned. But what ranking is the Browns, though?
20: Yeah, they number 24. They
21: 24. We 2-1.
20: At 24.
6: Calm it down.
20: Wait a minute, huh?
21: Well, where's the Texans at?
20: We number 21.
6: Don't you care.
20: We at number 21, 0-3 and 21. We ahead of the Browns.
15: We're ahead of y'all.
20: Look at God.
6: Thought you didn't care, Steve.
20: Well,
21: you know something, man.
20: What's that?
21: That just shows you how ignorant stats are. The Browns is 2-1. The Texans ain't won a game. 0-3, and they ranked 21st, and the Browns is ranked 24th. Well, that may be the ranking, but let me give you some stats. Uh-huh. The Cleveland Browns, 2 wins, 1 loss. The Houston Texans, 0 wins, 3 losses in a row.
6: That's all he wanted to get to. These are Super Bowl bound
21: Texans. So now I don't know who these power ranking people is, but I'm not really interested in that. Y'all better hurry up and turn this season around and get a better record than the Browns, which I thought y'all would do. I really thought y'all would have a better record than the Browns. But if Deshaun Watson continues to perform as he is, Houston, we have a problem. And I am going to be here for you every single week.
20: I know.
21: I'm not going to let it go.
20: You ain't going to let me down either.
21: Hey, man, now y'all playing the Cowboys this week?
20: Yeah, we playing the Cowboys this week. Now, I know. We bet not lose. That's all. I know. Come on, Shirley. I know.
6: All right, Junior. Thank you.
0: Coming up at the top of the hour, a nosy couple wants to know what's going on with their neighbors. We'll
21: y'all
0: talk
21: need
0: about
21: to talk
0: that
21: to the Lord about right your football this game this week, because y'all lose this week, boy.
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16: In Macon, police say 12 people were hurt in a mass shooting Sunday morning at Carroll and Creighton Park. Two of them are critical.
17: This is a horrific situation here in our community, and our investigators are working tirelessly.
16: Sheriff David Davis says there was a birthday party going on for an 18-year-old at the time. 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SNAP benefits, also referred to as food stamps, will see a cost of living increases starting in October. And many people say they need the help.
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21: Hey there, Steve. It's time to pack this traffic party on up and get on out of here, A-Town. Have a blessed money-making Tuesday and be safe. 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Let's stop. It's a busy ride to approach your road through downtown Atlanta. Adding to the slow drive, you're aware of a crash connected northbound near University. Traffic is heavy southbound on I-85 through Buckhead and Midtown, so prepare yourself for that commute. And get ready for a quality ride as you move through the northern suburbs on 75, 85, and Georgia 400. Southside looks pretty good on your bottom three. That's 75, 85 and 675. Hey Georgia, remember, you can play Georgia Lottery games from almost anywhere on any device. 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
17: oh, okay.
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17: You're getting relaxed and yeah, anyway, all right.
19: 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Cleveland, we ban massages.
17: You're not him.
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3: 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That pretty boy has an ugly record. 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Not authorized by any candidate or candidates committee. www.slfpac.org.
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Day Wednesday, familia. Your girl Jackie Paige hanging out with you right here on Magic 107.5, 97.5, the real sounds of Atlanta. This is Tay. Yes, it's Magic. Happy Wednesday.

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You guess it's Jackie Paige checking in with you on this Hump Day Wednesday, the last Wednesday of September. I'm a little sad. One, because, you know, a couple weeks ago, we went from summer to fall, and now September is over. Like, we really moving into fall. Like, there is nothing I can do to be like, summer, are you still there? Mm-mm. No, fall is officially here. I'm sad. We're moving into fall. I mean, we're already here, but, you know, October really, really means fall. But how you doing? How you feeling? I hope you are doing and feeling amazing. And speaking of October and things that are happening in October, Friday is your very last day to vote for the best band here in Atlanta. We have teamed up with 1-800 Truck Wreck for the 6th annual Great Atlanta High School Band Challenge. And the top 10 bands, they've been selected. Now, you need to go to greatbandchallenge.com and vote for the best band for a couple of different reasons. One, because like I said, voting ends on Friday. Two, because there's some major money up for grabs. And three, bragging rights, okay? The band that you pick to be number one, they could very well end up being the best band, and they got bragging rights for the next 365 days to say that they are the best band here in Atlanta. You see where I'm going with this? Yeah. So make sure you make your way to Great Band.

0: Empower me, dear Lord, to be a light in the midst of darkness for others as we ask for the blessings of your eternal mercy and grace. Strengthen me to proudly proclaim my love and appreciation for the source of all goodness in my life, my best friend, my God, my almighty God. Hallelujah and amen.
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7: 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Congratulations to Stevenson High School, Mundy's Hill High School, Jonesboro High School, Hampton High School, Maynard H. Jackson High School, Benjamin Banneker High School, Riverdale High School, Westlake High School, Dutchtown High School, and Tri-Cities High School.
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10: Great question, Jackie. 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
9: Really? 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
10: Great question. 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
6: This is The Daily Play with Joy Taylor. NBA expansion is coming to Las Vegas and then Seattle. And the process for selecting an owner for the new Vegas team is entering the final stages. Three bidders are in the running for an expansion franchise selling in the $12 to $13 billion range. That potential asking price isn't a surprise after the recent sale of the Lakers for $12.5 billion less than a year ago after they were purchased for $10 billion. CNBC's list of NBA franchise valuations for 2026 had three teams, the Lakers, Knicks, and Warriors, valued at over $10 billion. So it might be a little hasty for an expansion team to come in as one of the most valued franchises in the league. But this isn't a small league with a ton of growth potential, so this is going to be a massive opportunity. 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

Genevieve Waiting Room, Magic 107.5, 97.5, The Real Sounds of Atlanta, Jackie Page. And Atlanta is preparing to play a historic role in the Olympics once again. And I'll tell you all about it at 10:51. It's Magic.

0: Magic 107.5, 97.5, the real sounds of Atlanta. You can see Jackie Paige, and all eyes will be on Atlanta during the 2028 Olympics because city leaders did announce yesterday that Atlanta will be the very first stop in the United States for the Olympic flame as it travels from Greece ahead of the 2028 Summer Games in Los Angeles. And this is a really big moment because organizers for the Games also announced that the 2028 Olympic torch relay will make history by traveling through all 50 states for the first time. So it's coming here to Atlanta, which will kick off the entire Games, but also kick off this historic moment where the torch will be making its way through all 50 states. So come on, eh? We've done it yet again, okay? Capturing the world spotlight and making history. For more on this, head over to MagicATL.com. On the way, I got some Kehlani for you. It's Magic.
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0: Magic 107.5, 97.5, the real sound of Atlanta. Jackie Paige, got to give you an update on Diddy and his release date, because if you thought that man was going to spend the next 4 years in prison, you thought wrong, okay? His release date just got changed again. So according to the Federal Bureau of Prison Records, he is now scheduled to be released from Fort Dix on January the 21st, 2028. Now, his original sentence was for 50 months. And I think this is the second or third time that his release date has been changed. So, yeah. As of right now, January 21st, 2028 is when he is supposed to get out. And I'm not going to lie, if his release date has been changed already, and I, again, think this is the second or third time, he's going to be out by summer 2027. Watch. Watch, because it's going to get changed again. I don't think this is the last time we're going to hear that Diddy's release date has been changed. I think it's going to happen again, and I think he will be out by summer of 2027. Mark my word. On the way, got some Avant and some Jilly from Philly. It's Magic.
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4: The reality is every generation experiences a technology powerful enough to change society. Transistor radios were replaced by boomboxes. 8-track tapes were replaced by cassettes, cassettes by discs. Landlines were replaced by cell phones. Television was replaced by cable, then satellite. Now everybody is streaming. However, this generation will inherit the first technology that can imitate thought itself. And all of us must decide how we will embrace artificial intelligence. AI is the first technology that will require us to set moral parameters for its usage. We must now decide what AI should be allowed and what should be prohibited. We must decide what happens to creativity, labor, truth, privacy, empathy, and democracy, and who will benefit. What will we require to remain uniquely human?
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4: 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Aggravated assaults up 20% and murders up 52%.
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8: Crime is out of control. 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
9: Keisha Lance Bottoms, she abused taxpayers.
10: Her priorities were definitely not safety. 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
10: It wasn't just the weekend of the riots. It was every day.
12: It seemed like every other week, somebody's car was broken into.
9: There was no accountability.
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Jackie Paige, and I don't want you to play with booking your cabin on this One Voyage cruise because we are less than 30 days away from the trip of a lifetime. 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
1: 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Book that cabin. I'm trying to tell you, mine's is booked. 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Oh, okay. 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And you don't want to hear me talking about it later. 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I'm looking at my goodie bag. What tickets do I have for you? I'll let you know. 12:07. It's magic.
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1: Andre Dennis. 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
11: Great question, Jackie. 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
1: Really? 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
11: Great question. 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
1: So I hear a lot of lawyers advertise about trucking cases, but nothing about a rapid response team.
11: They're part of our litigation team and they're involved on every trucking case, including if you've been hit by a commercial vehicle.
1: Oh, Andre, that is good information to know. 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

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It's October London for you right now. Smash it.

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1: Kenneth. I'm downtown Atlanta working.
0: All right, Kenneth, today's question is, what is the name of the 1999 action comedy film that Dave Chappelle starred in alongside Martin Lawrence? 7 seconds on the clock. 3, 2, hang up and call me back.

0: Hey, it's Magic. What's up?
1: Hey.
0: Hey, what's your name? What's up? You checking in from?
1: We do that after
0: me. You got to give me your name and where you checking in from beforehand.
1: Okay, Mimi.
0: Okay, now if you get this right, because you ain't giving me your right information, I feel like I'm going to have to give it to somebody else. Because we got to be truthful and honest with each other.
1: Oh, don't do that.
0: So I don't want to get embarrassed. Boo.
1: Exactly, that part.
0: Well, okay, today's question is, what is the name of the 1999 action comedy film that Dave Chappelle starred in alongside Martin Lawrence? 7 seconds on the clock.
1: I don't know that.
0: Well, hang up and call me back then. See, you should have gave me your real name.

0: Hey, it's Magic. What's up?
1: What number am I? What number am I?
0: 17 plus, I think, like, what, three now?
1: I'm Renee.
0: All right, Renee, today's question is, what is the name of the 1999 action comedy film that Dave Chappelle starred in alongside Martin Lawrence? 7 seconds on the clock. 3, 2, call me back. Bye.

0: Hey, it's Magic. What's up?
1: Hey.
0: Hey, what's your name? What's you checking in from?
1: Ebony.
0: All right, Ebony, you ready for today's question?
1: I'ma try.
0: All right, Ebony, today's question is, what is the name of the 1999 action comedy film that Dave Chappelle starred in alongside Martin Lawrence? 7 seconds on the clock. Three. Two.
1: Hold on.
0: Call me back, Ebony. Call me back.
1: Okay.
0: All right.
1: Dang, I'm about to say it.

0: Magic 107.5, 97.5, the real sounds of Atlanta. Jackie Paige, these tickets for you to check out Dave Chappelle, they still staring at me. And I don't want them to stare at me because you're supposed to have them, okay? You are supposed to be the one looking at them, not me. And they should be staring at you. But the only way you can stare at them and they can stare at you is if you get my question about Dave Chappelle right in 7 seconds. 404-741-1075. Hey, it's Magic. What's up?
1: Hey, what's going on?
0: Not much. What's your name? What side you checking in from?
1: Checking in from Atlanta. William.
0: William. I hope you get this right, because I know you've been trying the last couple days. All right, so today's question is, what is the name of the 1999 action comedy film that Dave Chappelle starred in alongside Martin Lawrence, 7 seconds on the clock?
1: Blue Street.
0: William.
1: Hello, I'm here.
0: William. Guess what?
1: What?
0: You finally got it right. Congratulations.
1: I've been studying all day. Thank you.
0: Yes, that is right. You were picking up these tickets to check out Dave Chappelle Carmageddon at State Farm Arena. I'm so proud of you.
1: Great. I've been doing homework. Appreciate it.
0: Listen, well, it paid off because you got the tickets. Anybody you want to show some love to today?
1: Shout out to our wife, Tracy Payne.
0: Absolutely. Congratulations again, William. So proud of you. You've been trying to win something for it's been at least 3 weeks, and you finally won. Coming up, 6 minutes. I got some TLC on the way, and at 1 o'clock, grab a chair, get ready to sit down. You know we got to hop into a little girl talk. It's Magic.
2: 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Every day, we talk about the craziest. 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
3: Megan Good is showering her husband, Jonathan Majors, with plenty of birthday love. 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
5: 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I love that Megan Good feels with her man. 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
3: All right, family, grab a chair. Come sit down at the girl talk table. We got to talk about LeBron James's wife, Savannah James. She is catching a lot of heat for saying that she doesn't feel like she needs to pay for her, we're going to say best friends. It was a longtime friend. We're going to say her best friends and business partner, April McDaniel, to fly first class when they travel together. So Savannah is going to fly first class while April flies in business or premium economy. Take a listen.
4: My friends are very respectful of my situation.
5: Good. Okay.
4: You know, if I'm like, we're going somewhere, they already understand what it is. There's no expectation of like taking care of something or, you know, just having me be responsible for them. It has never, ever been that.
5: There's two different lifestyles that exist. Mm-hmm. Like, we're not delusional to that. Even if we're going on the same trip, I don't feel the need to be in first because mm-hmm. that's not in my budget. And people were very critical of her being in first and me being in business and me going up to first and getting in her bed and watching a movie. They was like offended.
3: 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My best friend sent this to me last night, and I'm like, ooh, child, it got the feathers ruffled in the group chat, so I had to bring it to the girl talk table. Is Savannah wrong for not paying for her friend to fly in first class with her? I mean, that is her husband's money, ain't it? Like, what are your thoughts? Because I'm kind of middle of the road. 404-741-1075. Let's talk some girl talk.
0: 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Congratulations to Stevenson High School, Mundy's Hill High School, Jonesboro High School, Hampton High School, Maynard H. Jackson High School, Benjamin Banneker High School, Riverdale High School, Westlake High School, Dutchtown High School, and Tri-Cities High School.
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0: LeBron James's wife, Savannah James, is catching a lot of heat for saying that if her and a friend are to go on a trip and she's flying first class, she's okay with her friend flying in economy. So what are your thoughts on this? 404-741-1075. Is she wrong for not upgrading her friend?
1: Barbara from Ackworth. My thought is, if they are separate flights, then yeah. But if I have a friend that's on the same flight as me and I'm in first class, she will be in first class with me because I will have her ride up with me, not by herself.

0: 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What are your thoughts?
1: I don't think she's wrong.
0: Explain why.
1: Because everybody has a budget. 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
3: So if you don't have a chair, grab one, come sit down. We're talking about Savannah James right now, LeBron James's wife. She's been catching a lot of heat the last, I'm going to say, 24 hours or so because she pretty much shared that she doesn't feel the need to pay for her best friend and business partner, April McDaniel, to fly first class when they travel together. So Savannah flies in first class while April flies either business, economy, premium economy. Just take a listen.
4: My friends are very respectful of my situation.
5: Good. Okay.
4: You know, if I'm like, we're going somewhere, they already understand what it is. There's no expectation of like taking care of something or, you know, just having me be responsible for them. It has never, ever been that.
5: There's two different lifestyles that exist. Mm-hmm. Like, we're not delusional to that. Even if we're going on the same trip, I don't feel the need to be in first because that's not in my budget. And people were very critical of her being in first and me being in business and me going up to first and getting in her bed and watching a movie. They was like offended.
3: So my best friend sent this to me last night. Is Savannah James wrong for not upgrading her best friend to first class, considering that her husband is a billionaire?
6: Hi, my name is Renee. I was just calling because I don't think she's obligated to do that. If you're a friend, you're a friend. You shouldn't be expecting me to pay for your flights because the next minute you're going to be expecting me to do other things as well.
3: Right. And that's exactly how I feel about it. I'm like, I don't mind doing it from time to time. Maybe, you know, it's a special occasion, but I don't think the expectation should be just because my husband or I have the money that I'm going to take care of you. Like, no, you're grown the same way I worked and the same way he worked to get us where we are, the same way that you can do that as well.
6: Absolutely.
3: Yes. That's kind of where I'm at on it. In the middle of the row, like, I'm always here to, you know, make sure I'm looking out for my friends, but I don't think that there should be just this overarching theme of like, hey, if you got it, I got it, especially if I'm married and this isn't my money, like this is my husband's money. Like, you know, they say that's how people go broke, looking out for everybody. I'm just saying. Family, we got to finish this conversation right now on social media at Love Jackie Paige and at Magic ATL.
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3: Andre Dennis, so I heard you mention something about a rapid response team. A rapid response team? I've actually never heard about that for a traffic accident. 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
1: Great question, Jackie. 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
3: Really? 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
1: Great question. 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We're also able to get a drone in the air to preserve valuable evidence from the scene.
3: So I hear a lot of lawyers advertise about trucking cases, but nothing about a rapid response team.
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So you got about 3-4 days. 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And I'll let you know exactly how you can do that at 2:13. It's magic.

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0: 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Jackie Paige. And speaking of favorites, who's your favorite band here in Atlanta? 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Because like I said, one, they could be picking up some major money, and two, they get bragging rights as the best band here in the ATL. Don't get no better than that. 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And don't wait, okay, because voting does end on Friday. So I will get to that, like, right now. On the way, Maxwell and some Jilly from Philly. It's Magic.
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4: And what did they think?
5: Oh, they actually just started, I think maybe about 3 months ago. 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
5: Thank you, Ryan, for telling us about us. And thank you, American Financing.
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1: Good evening, ladies and gentlemen. How's everybody doing tonight?

0: just a reminder on this Hump Day Wednesday that if you keep pressing on, everything's going to be all right. Everything will be just fine, because after every storm, the sun is always going to shine. I've never seen a day or a time where that hasn't happened. So, you know, it's going to be okay. All right. It's going to be all right. Just press forward just a little bit more. Listen, family, that is a wrap for me. I am done. I am finished. I am out of here. The Ryan Cameron Uncensored Show is up next. They're going to be holding you down until 7 o'clock. You know, you can always follow me on social media at Love Jackie Page and at Magic ATL. You need a workout? I got you. Love Jackie Page. You need some travel advice? I got you. Love Jackie Page. You need some nutrition help? I got you there too. Love Jackie Page. You know, I do a little bit of everything. So yeah, hit that follow button. Enjoy the rest of this Hump Day Wednesday and this last day of September. And we will talk tomorrow. Right now, let's go ahead and get a check of the weather from the 11 Alive Weather Impact Team. 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Smooches. Love ya.
1: I'm Jesse McNeil, meteorologist for 11 Live News. The sunshine continues and the heat will rise. You'll start to feel it this afternoon as highs will rise into the upper 80s. Warm air sticks around for the next couple of days. Look for partly sunny skies on Thursday. Highs will be around 88 degrees. The rain chance starts to increase as well, especially as we get closer to the weekend. Right now, it looks to be a bit soggy for us on Saturday and Sunday. Keep an eye on the forecast for all the updates. I'm meteorologist Chesley McNeil, your 11 Live Weather Impact Team. Enjoy today.
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6: 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I was treated by one of the best spinal doctors in the city. 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I'm trying to get your medical bills reduced so that you can see your money. 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

hesitating. Why can't you just reply and tell you how?

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Yeah. Lots of stuff to get into today. Hopefully you're ready. You need to know the phone number, 404-741-1075. And we're about to be on live on IG. So if you don't follow us, go and do it now. And just click on live when it says you turn your notifications on. And then you'll know when we go live. And you can watch the whole show because we've got some special people stopping by today. You can only see them if you're on the live. All right? It's magic.

0: 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As everybody's getting ready to start traveling, you know, just coming off of Labor Day, getting ready for the holidays. The union representing TSA are doing something that sometimes TSA already has an attitude.
1: Sometimes?
0: Yeah, sometimes. You might get a nice one every now and then, but they really going to have an attitude now. Because the union just announced that any worker who checks boarding passes or IDs will no longer be able to sit down. They are removing all chairs. Oh. You know, you go up to the thing, they be sitting right there and they check your ID.
1: Yeah.
0: Remove all chairs at the check-in site. Workers will now have to stand for their entire shift. The union said the chairs provide support for officers and forcing them to stand all day goes against safety and common decency. But that's the new thing now.
2: I wonder why. Like, what was the whole...
0: They said one of the things I read was that they said, like, the workers would be more alert.
2: Okay.
0: If they're standing.
2: Right. In case...
0: But for your whole shift, though.
2: I mean, how long is the shift?
0: Probably eight. Yeah. Like the perfume girl.
2: At the 8 hours is a long time to stand.
1: Yeah, but in all honesty, if it's part of the job, then it's part of the job. Plain and simple. You know, they've got things for people who stand on the normal tellers. A lot of tellers stand, you know.
2: Them tellers
1: are
2: standing.
1: A lot of tellers.
0: Every time
1: stand.
0: I go into the bank, they sitting down.
1: Every time I go into my bank, they're standing.
0: Yeah.
1: Every time I go into...
2: this is a little... No. 8 hours of standing, I don't. I ain't gonna work there.
1: You better get them pads that you stand on to help cushion the feet because it is what it
0: is. It's almost like the casino workers.
1: They stand.
0: Yeah, the casino workers. Yeah. They be standing the whole entire time.
2: But is it 8 hours?
0: Yeah, sometimes longer than that.
1: Listen, this is the job. You're getting paid. Stand up. And if you don't like it, then go get another job.
2: And go sit down.
1: Right, go somewhere and sit down.
0: They should use Luda as a motivation.
2: What do you mean?
0: Stand up.
1: I like that.
0: When I move, you move.
1: But you can't move.
0: You can still move. Just, you know. So we'll be traveling soon.
1: We'll see how that goes.
0: See how that goes. You all right? You okay? You all right? Just checking.

0: It is Ryan Cameron Uncensored, Magic 107.5, 97.5, the real sound of Atlanta. As we get ready for basketball season, your Knickerbockers are having quite a dilemma there.
1: My Knicks?
0: Knickerbockers. Still trying to decide whether or not they're going to visit the White House.
2: They still talking about this?
0: Yeah.
2: How long ago did they win? When did they finna go?
0: It wasn't that long ago, buddy.
2: It just feels like we still asking the same question.
0: Now, of course, James Dolan is good friends with Trump. So.
2: Why can't some go and some not go?
0: I don't think it works like that.
2: So we all have to be in unison?
0: Yeah.
2: See, but that to me, it goes against like your political views. Because what if your political views don't align and you're trying to force me to do something?
0: Yeah. Whoever's signing that check, if they say we're going, you're going.
1: Yeah. At first I felt that one, but then I don't remember what I was watching. But you understand, once that photo op is taken, then everybody in the country is either going to feel one way or another about you. Either they feel that you are with the everything that's going on right now, or you're being used as a pawn for everything that's going on right now. So in all honesty, if I was on the team, I would protest. I wouldn't go.
0: What?
2: Protest?
0: Yeah. I wouldn't go.
2: But at this point, it's giving forced. So just hurry up and take me to the White House so I can get on with my life. I'm forced to go. And y'all know I am.
1: So am I forced to take pictures?
2: Do I have to post it?
0: No, I don't know about that. See? But I'm sure they're somewhere in some type of agreement based on the fact that what Ray just said, that if we win the championship and we decide to go, the owner decides to go, you're going.
2: Man, I would duck out the photo. I'd be like at the bottom of the photo.
1: I had to tie my shoe.
0: Usually whoever is the reigning pro and college championship team goes to the White House. Now, there have been some teams that have declined to go, but they said they're still on the fence on whether or not they're going to show up or not.
1: If they're on the fence, which means they're fighting, because if it was as clear cut and dry as you're saying it, the owner says, and he's cool with what's going on right now, then everybody would have done it.
2: I think something's happening.
1: Something's going
2: There's
1: on.
2: There's a conversation happening.
1: Yeah.
0: Well, we will see.
1: Knicks in five.
0: Soon enough.
2: It'll be on Trump TV, if anything.
0: It's magic.
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0: 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We are counting it down to Stinky Town. That's what one of the sports talk guys is. We call it New Orleans Stinky Town.
1: Why?
0: Come on. Have you, like, if you wear flip flops or sandals down there, because have you seen the weather forecast?
2: Is it going to rain?
0: It is going to rain every day. Every day.
1: But not like, just like, it's just like Atlanta weather. Like, it's going to rain. And then.
0: I mean, in the storm coming from up north?
1: Yeah, because they're the nor'eastern. Yeah, they shut down LIR. They shut down a lot of the train systems, flooding.
0: So that's coming. And they're saying that it's lingering.
1: Which means it's hovering.
0: Yeah. So by the time we get there, because, you know, the game's not till Monday.
1: Right.
0: So you got Friday, Saturday, Sunday. See, you look at the forecast now.
2: Yeah.
0: So carry your poncho.
1: I mean, the good thing is that there's a roof everywhere we go.
0: That is true.
2: But it's navigating in bad weather somewhere else.
0: But you know, the rain does not stop Bourbon Street, though.
1: No.
2: Oh, okay. Oh,
0: no. People will still be down there. But they call it street gravy.
2: Okay.
0: What you see people, they're walking on Bourbon Street, and they step in a puddle, and they have no idea that street gravy, next thing you know, they got muddy socks and dirty feet and all that.
2: Ew.
0: So they tell you, beware. That's how they know you're a tourist.
1: Yeah.
0: Because you step in the street gravy.
1: I got an old pair of sneakers in the car.
2: Like, I need to find some boots.
0: Yeah, that would be a wise decision.
1: Yeah.
0: So again, we're going to be at Hide and Seek 309 Decatur Street Friday, broadcasting live.
1: I'm excited.
0: And I'm excited too. Because I told the kids I wanted to go to New Orleans for my birthday. And then they start crying.
3: Ethan, it's going to be cold, and we don't want to do that.
1: It's my birthday.
3: We want to go to the beach and that.
0: And so I said, you know what? You're right. I canceled the trip. I refunded myself, all of my Sky Miles, and I'll be going somewhere without them. Where are we going? I don't know where y'all going.
1: But you made me realize.
0: We will FaceTime from wherever I am.
1: Happy birthday to me.
0: Happy birthday to me. Yeah, we got more when we come back. It's Magic.

0: When that Atlanta traffic hits, Ryan Cameron's got you.
1: Hey, yo, the light's green. Go, man. Damn.
0: Raw, real, unfiltered. 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

0: It is Ryan Kevin Uncensored. Something happened on Tuesday as the Supreme Court allowed the Trump administration to resume deporting migrants to countries other than their own without offering them the chance to show the harms they may face, bolstering a tool the administration has used to, you know, do rapid expulsions, part of their immigration crackdown. The Supreme Court granted the Justice Department's emergency request to put on hold Boston-based District Judge Brian Murphy's ruling that the Department of Homeland Security policy to remove immigrants to so-called third countries is unlawful, or third world countries is unlawful, or third world countries is unlawful, or third world countries is unlawful. It also agreed to hear arguments in the dispute in December, but now the court has ruled 6-3 that I can send you back wherever.
1: Also, if you get if you're from El Salvador and you get deported, they gonna send you what, to like Cuba?
0: They can send you anywhere. More than 25,000 migrants have been deported to 29 countries under the policy implemented last year, according to a human rights group.
1: That is so stupid.
0: The vast majority going to Mexico.
1: That is so.
0: So you from Sweden? We gonna send you to Mexico?
1: What is the purpose of that?
0: From Ethiopia. We deport you to Mexico.
1: That makes zero sense. Just get out of our country. That's what they're saying.
2: That's sad, though, because what if, like, how?
1: But now that adds on to the stress of that country when it comes to immigrants and that violence.
2: Is, yeah.
1: That's like dropping the blood also, into crypt territory.
2: But not even just that. It's just survival. Like, how are you to survive? You
0: yeah,
2: might not know
0: somebody,
2: the language,
0: yeah.
2: the money,
0: just
2: the family.
0: Dropping you off
2: like,
0: at a place you just don't know anything.
2: Yeah, that's crazy.
0: Yeah, 25,000 people have already happened.
1: Stupid.
0: It happened to, and now the Supreme Court has ruled. Yep, you can keep doing that. That's
1: I
0: okay.
1: don't see that. That makes so sad. Still,
2: wow, that's cruel. That's really cruel.
0: Yeah, that's kind of sad. So yeah,
1: that's disrespectful. That's what that is, yo.
0: I would. Can you imagine if the shoe was on the other foot, and they just dropped us off somewhere?
2: Well,
0: Ray, guess what? You're going to Peru. What?
1: I don't
0: get off.
1: I don't know. Nobody in Peru. I don't even know what zip code that is.
0: Yep, it's official. It continues.
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8: 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Amy?
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1: I need you to get focused.
2: There's all kinds of stuff going on. Yeah. Gossip.
3: Sometimes we do things that we don't investigate.
1: It's time for the Ryan Report.
4: Guys, you know, it's just nothing good could come of that situation. Just leave that alone.
5: It is your Ryan Report. Well, the rumors are now having even more fire that Tyler Perry is moving everything to Puerto Rico because they're saying he has just put up the mega mansion that once provided shelter for Prince Harry and Meghan Markle on the market. It's 22 and a half acres and it's $57 million. He bought the land for $4.3 million in 2004. I believe this is the one that has like the airport landing strip on it.
6: What? That's,
7: is that the one we were saying that Beyonce maybe have been staying
5: No, that's
7: at?
5: What? That's the house here.
7: That's the one here. Okay. Yeah.
5: But.
7: Yeah, wow. He does have an airport.
5: They're saying it's 24,000 square feet in Beverly Hills. Hmm. Eight bedrooms, separate guest house and staff quarters. And they said the main residence features a butterfly shaped floor plan.
7: Nice.
5: You know, I would bid, but only eight bedrooms.
7: What are you looking for? Like, it's that ninth one?
5: You know,
7: it's
5: not.
7: That ninth bedroom. Yeah.
5: It's like when you see the Airbnbs, they have like, it'd be like 11 bedrooms, sleeps 44 people, three bathrooms, and then it says no parties.
7: Besides, what's the purpose?
5: Like, why are you going to give me a house that's big and tell me I can't have a party?
7: Right, I'm not hosting a family reunion. I want a party.
5: $57 million mansion. I'm having a party.
7: Right.
6: Well, you can have a kickback.
5: A kickback.
7: Is that how we describe it?
6: That's what I would say.
7: Okay.
6: I'm having a kickback.
5: And now all the Airbnbs, they ask you to do all these chores before you leave.
7: Yeah.
5: Wash the dishes. I'm not doing that.
6: Do your laundry.
5: Yeah. One ply toilet paper.
7: But it's an Airbnb, not a hotel.
5: Yeah, but still, though, people are complaining about it going back to the hotels because they're saying exactly what you said. It's like, I am not paying all this money to have you tell me I got to make sure that I empty the trash.
6: Yeah, and make my bed up and do my laundry. And actually, it's just safer in the hotel.
5: And he still, you know, going back to TP, he still has that place in Montana with all the land. Oh, that, you know, he has all that stuff. Mm. Yeah. Then he still has the island in the Bahamas. So I don't know how you're going to move that to Puerto Rico.
7: He's just get rid of one house and buying another one. No big deal.
6: Yeah, in Puerto Rico.
7: Yeah. He'll be back in Atlanta. Don't worry
6: about
7: that.
6: Oh, he's definitely going to be back here.
5: So you think it's for tax purposes?
7: I would. Wouldn't you? Oh. And then the Markles ain't over there no more. Why are we still keeping the house? Because that was, I think, one of the main reasons why he still had the house to let the Markles stay up in there.
5: Well.
7: But it's that slow knife, it's that ninth bedroom, though.
5: Yeah. They had me. I think it got a bowling alley in it. I think it got a two-lane bowling alley in it. Some other stuff.
7: Only eight bedrooms.
5: You got to have, yeah. Sorry, TP. It's magic.

0: It is Ryan Cameron Uncensored. We are live on the IG, at Instagram, at RC Uncensored. What's wrong? Sand stuck?
1: Nice, you've turned over the thing.
0: Oh, Maija's just, you know. She's, I think when Maija was born, that she was born before tablets. So, you know, you ever see people, they come into the restaurant and the kid has on a tablet and the headphones?
1: Yeah.
0: That's what would have happened if Maija had been born, mm-hmm. like, recently.
1: Right, and then they just sit her in the corner.
0: Yeah, just like, we're not going to engage with our child.
1: Stop touching stuff.
0: We're going to put these headphones on her.
1: With the tablet.
0: And this tablet.
1: Fully charged.
0: Yes.
2: It's almost done.
0: No, Maija, sit down. We have the question of the day. We've been waiting on this. Margaret Yankee on X says this. You cannot have a man and be asking for help in a black family. They immediately want to know, what the F is the man you are effing on doing to help you? You cannot have a man and be asking for help in a black family. They immediately want to know, what the fox is the man you're foxing on doing to help you? Do you agree or disagree with that?
1: 100% agree with that. If you got a man, I don't care whether it's your boyfriend, your husband, fiance, and y'all are rocking. I mean, like, y'all are rocking. Yeah. Mm-hmm. Even if y'all living together,
0: mm-hmm.
1: and you come to me for some bread, that's dead.
0: I told my kids that. Mm-hmm. I said to Kai, Kaden, and Ryan Megan, once y'all start foxing.
1: Right.
0: You know, I'm going to take everything with a grain of salt at that point. I'm like,
3: I'm not about that one.
0: Well, I mean, you're the epitome of the big baby.
4: I think married, yes, and fiance. Even, I'd go as far as to even living with each other, but just because you messing with them, that's giving a little prostitution.
0: What?
4: Yeah, I don't expect him, just because we're boxing, to pay for my lifestyle. That y'all don't think that a little prostitute?
0: So what do you think what she's saying is true?
4: I do think what she's saying is true, because that's how it, like, black families can be. But again, like I said, fiance, married, living together, sure. Because it's like, why are you asking your outside people for money?
0: I think the fellas will call in and answer this, because she's saying, you know, if you're the person and these are your kids, or whoever, it could be your auntie, it could be your cousin, and they're saying, like, hey, can you be like, hey,
1: right,
0: what Devon Quavy is doing?
1: Where old boy at?
0: Yeah. 404-741-1075. Got to look at traffic right now. What up?
1: 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There's an accident. That intersection is blocked. You need to take your time. Police are directing everybody around it. And then in the East Point area, 85 northbound, over 275, 85, that's south split. All right, we got an accident, but still not much of a stop and go. It's just a little bit of congestion, so please take your time. 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
1: May we take a minute to pray. 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

0: 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Ryan Cameron, Uncensored. The question of the day, Margaret says, you cannot have a man and be asking for help in a black family. They immediately want to know, what the fox is the man you're foxing on doing to help you? Magic, hello.
1: Hey, Mr. Ryan, how you doing?
2: I'm good. What's up? What do you want to say?
1: I want to say that I think that it's not a bad thing that people act for help if they have a man or a significant other, but with our people, it's always, well, if you got a man, you know, you shouldn't have to ask that. But with those, you know, other people, the YT people, they give their family loans and everything. And I think as a culture, we look down on people just because somebody may be married and, you know, and they may fall on hard times. But I don't think it's nothing wrong with me helping my son and his wife if they're doing bad because maybe they lost their job or whatever. I just don't think that it's okay to say that nobody should be helping them just because you have a man or whoever in the house and they need help. I don't like that. I've never liked that. If they're family and you can help them, help them. It doesn't matter who it is.
2: How much money are you going to give them? Is there a threshold?
1: Well, whatever they need. If I have it, my child has it. If it's my daughter and her husband needs it and he's just down, and if they need $5,000 and I have it, it's theirs. Okay. Because I wouldn't want him to go out and try to be a man, so we say, and do something else and get himself in trouble when I had the money and I could give it to him and help him. I just think it's sad that people do that and look at it like that.
3: Okay.
2: Thank you very much.
1: Thank you.
2: Bye-bye. Maybe I'm just too old school.
3: You are.
2: Because my grandfather always told me, Ryan, I don't care if you have to dig a ditch in the cemetery. You got to take care of your family.
4: Mm-hmm.
2: I don't know if I agree with the caller. I just think after a certain point, like I had this conversation with my kids, like maybe about a month ago. I said, I will not let you crash and burn. I will not let you be evicted, but you're going to have to figure it out.
4: Yeah, that's the same thing my mama told me. I'm not going to leave you.
2: What do you mean when?
4: Hanging.
3: I'm saying, like, when do you feel like they're going to crash and burn? Because I can definitely speak from experience that, like, you can keep trying, and then it's like, okay, you finally have to ask. But sometimes when you're saying stuff like that, you don't want to ask.
2: Yeah. So in this case, let me ask you a question. With the things that you have done, did you ask for your parents' opinion on them before you did them? And if they didn't agree with what you were doing, did you take that to heart or did you just go ahead and do what you wanted to do?
3: I mean, opinion on what? Because the stuff that I have to pay for are real adult things.
2: Right.
3: None of my parents said, no, don't get a car. Like,
2: no,
3: car
2: I'm not about a
3: slim.
2: Car. What about your house?
3: They were happy that I was buying something. Okay. And I was able to buy something and to have it be in my name.
2: They just wanted you out?
3: No, they definitely would have said they want my parents would probably still have me there forever. But at the same time, I was being handicapped by my parents.
2: You were handicapped. Oh, my God. What happened?
3: Ryan.
2: What?
3: Y'all know what I mean. At some point, you have to grow up and experience adulthood.
2: Oh, okay. I was like, wow.
4: You was handicapped?
3: You know, wait.
4: Ryan.
3: I'm exiting the chat.
4: Right. What?
2: I was touched.
4: Concerned?
3: Well, it's a miracle. Thank you, God.
2: For you.
3: Oh, Lord.

0: It is Ryan Cameron Uncensored. 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Out of the ATL pull-up.
1: I seen that you posted several flyers of other things with you and Pastor Troy.
0: Our flyers up there.
1: I'm saying, what else are you doing?
0: I don't know.
1: Oh, my Lord. Let me go to our page. But I was like, okay, I didn't get this itinerary. I thought I was going to go to the pool. I was going to see if Patty wanted to go to the gym. There's a gym in the hotel, right?
0: She's going to the gym, yeah.
1: Okay. Well, then me and Patty can go to the gym.
0: You're definitely going
1: to
0: go to the
2: gym. There's a couple of day parties.
1: Okay, so on Sunday, there's one with you and Pastor Troy.
0: Yeah.
1: All I see is ATL.
0: Oh.
1: Yeah. Mm. Where is it at? Oh, okay. This one's off Peter Street. That's just on Sunday. Then there's another day party. How are you going to do all this stuff, Ryan? You finna take a nap now.
0: Don't worry about all that. I decided now that I'm going to have another alter ego. As Pastor Troy carries a belt,
1: hold on.
0: I'm going to have the Captain America shield. So every time I go out somewhere, I'll be Captain Radio.
1: Ryan, how do you have a Weed At Day party on the day on Monday, but we broadcast it live also?
0: Well, you got to remember, New Orleans is an hour ahead of us. So
1: that still don't matter.
0: Yeah, day party.
1: The day party 1 to 7, and we broadcast 3 to 7.
0: I don't have to do the whole party, Monty.
1: Okay, well, hopefully, Pastor Troy ain't on that pool water.
0: He's gonna be on that pool water,
2: right? But New Orleans is the place where you can, like, I did five parties in 3 days. That's the place that you can do things.
0: Yeah, because
2: like
0: everything's
2: that.
0: Close.
2: Yeah.
1: Oh, I'm gonna take me a nap.
0: Now you talk
1: I'll
0: about
1: see
0: me.
1: Y'all
0: look,
1: you see me.
0: Right. You don't want to need a nap.
1: I know, because I'm gonna be working out and eating.
2: You gonna be eating and partying.
1: And is there a pool? Is there a pool at this hotel?
2: Right next to the pool water.
1: That's fine. As long as there's pool water and pool.
0: Yeah.
2: You gonna be riding along.
1: Is there a continental breakfast?
2: Continental breakfast.
0: I'm gonna do you like you did your friend. What you putting in on?
1: I can stay in Atlanta. I can stay here.
0: Nah.
1: I got a football game I'm finna miss. I can save me some money.
0: Okay, well, go on and do that then. Go on, do that then.
1: Okay.
0: Let me leave your job in this economy.
1: I'm not leaving my job.
0: Yes, you y'all are.
1: You're going to send me y'all breaks, and I'll be up here clicking them in.
0: Okay. I like how you be flexing for your little manager in here. I tell you one thing. Better have your butt on that plane. You got another manager now, Bonnie?
1: Oh, I manage myself apparently too. So.
2: What's cool?
0: Well, let's try to manage looking traffic.
2: What did I miss over here?
1: I don't know.
2: I'm like Bonnie.
1: She's on her own page because I only had one managerial contract.
2: I'm logging off this conversation.
0: She's managing herself. Talk to my manager. Who are you doing? I'm the manager.
2: Jace.
0: So ChatGPT is their manager?
1: ChatGPT is part of management.
0: Wow. Booking.com. Booking.yeah.
3: Booking.yeah.
0: I want to join the Bonsters.
3: Right.
0: Oh, no. What's up, Ray?
2: 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All right, West Atlanta, accident. Middle lane is blocked. I-20 westbound over at HE Holmes Drive. They're getting everything, together, but there's still some major congestion. And then also in the Connors area, Walnut Grove Road over at Old Covenant Highway got an accident. Police have got everything kind of moved off and blocked off, if that makes any sense. 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

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Haters Gonna Hate, it's coming up. Benji Brown, Lonnie Love, Desi Banks, Nate Jackson, and of course, Marty Marr is your host. Can't leave out Marty Marr. You still know what it is. Mm-hmm. It's coming to Atlanta. So that's the prize. Hopefully you're ready. All right, it's coming up in about 45 minutes. It's Magic.

0: 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Did y'all go fill up the gas?
1: Oh, yeah.
0: Yeah?
1: Yeah. After you told me that about the taxes and stuff like that, they got to take it out, I'm good. All I got to do is get an oil change.
2: Yeah, I need an oil change.
1: Yeah, I just downloaded.
0: You, TQ, and Bonnie all need oil changes. I'll be just, all behind each other on the side of the road.
1: Well, no, remember, I just came off a road trip, so it's time. So I already downloaded my coupon and for Take 5, and I'm good money.
2: I actually just got one, so I lied.
0: Your little sticker in the window, you don't pay attention to that?
2: I do. That's why I was like, I just went there.
0: TQ, what's your problem with your oil change? What does that mean?
3: Like, it measures it. So it goes at 100, I just got an oil change. Now it's at 50%.
2: Okay, yours kind of keeps track of everything.
0: Okay, yeah. What kind of oil you use?
3: Whatever they put in. Okay. I don't know.
2: Synthetic.
3: You know I don't know.
0: You know how to change a tire?
3: No.
0: Do you know how to change a tire, Bonnie?
2: Remember we went through this and I was like, I have the ideas and I know how to like do it, but me actually physically doing it,
1: right,
2: I'm not finna do that.
3: Yeah, road
2: remember, I tried
3: assistance.
2: To put the little thing under it, the little
0: the
2: cranker.
0: Jack.
2: Yes.
0: The cranker.
3: Look, soft girl era.
2: Okay.
1: Not the cranker.
0: And y'all ride together a lot.
2: I'm gonna call
0: so AAA. If y'all was to break down.
2: No, I'm gonna call my daddy has AAA.
0: Do you not want to learn how to do something like that?
2: Why?
3: Exactly.
2: Be
3: it's
2: what, real. What?
1: It's a face,
3: it won't make
1: know.
3: God be like, yeah, come on into heaven because you know how to change a tire.
0: Wow, y'all are really some little dainty little butterflies in here.
2: If a man saw me on the side of the road changing a tire and did not stop, they're all going to hell.
1: I don't know. In this day and age, I'm not.
0: You like the clean scammer.
1: Right.
0: Yeah, if I saw you on the side of the road, I'd be like, oh, no, she up.
1: I don't trust you. You
0: trying to get me to pull over and rob me.
1: Right.
3: What kind of
0: it'd be like four or five dudes come out the woods.
1: Right.
0: Get out of lay down, partner.
1: That's what I'm
3: Bonnie
1: thinking.
3: Bonnie is not the setup queen.
0: What?
2: don't say that too loud.
1: Bonnie got her own gang and everything. Did you not know?
3: Yeah, I forgot.
2: I have the Bonsters. And they would change the tires. So.
0: What's the initiation to get into Bonsters? I'm just curious.
2: Okay, well, you have to know how to make a shiv. That's number one. So, you know. Also, you have to know how to do your hair. Because I'm going to probably need somebody to do my hair. So
3: that's easy. That's,
2: yeah. And then you definitely have to jump somebody in.
3: So you got to know how to fight?
2: Yeah.
3: Yeah.
1: Oh, great.
2: And steal all of the dessert. Yeah. We're bullying them for the dessert.
0: Oh, in prison?
2: Yeah. Ain't that it?
3: What?
0: I thought it was out here on these streets.
2: Oh, hold on.
1: Right. There's a whole new initiation for that, right?
2: Yeah, that's different.
1: That one involves popcorn.
2: Okay. Definitely need popcorn. You must every
0: listen, if you want to be in the box, you must go into Publix and steal all of the popcorn while I'm freshly out here waiting popped. In the car.

0: It is Ryan Cameron Uncensored. Looks kind of tense out of the battery. Braves are down by one in the 10th inning. And, oh, now they have two men on base. And no outs.
1: Sets them up.
0: Yeah. You know, they said they did this on purpose because if you ever been to a Braves game at night, you know how crazy it is.
1: Mm-hmm.
0: With the lights and the tomahawks and all this. Like,
1: right, the fireworks.
0: You're totally taking the crowd out of this. They just had that Braves drunk. Yeah. So hopefully the Braves can pull it off. Bonnie, do you like baseball?
2: No.
0: I didn't think so.
2: I don't, but I like baseball players.
0: What do you mean?
1: I knew she was going to play that. I
2: would go to the baseball games if I dated a baseball player.
0: Yeah. Justin Verlander just retired. Kate Upton is his wife, the actress. And they were on, I guess, TV yesterday. And he was 43 years old. And they asked her, was she excited about him not being there playing baseball? She said, I can't be more excited. And she said, why? She said, because I will never watch another baseball again in my life.
2: I believe it.
1: I can imagine the toll on sports wives is a lot. Just not only watching a game that you probably have no interest in,
0: yeah,
1: because, but then also dealing with the other sports wives.
2: I don't know. I feel like that'd be fun. If it's basketball, maybe. Football, sure.
0: Wives and girlfriends are different.
1: Yeah.
2: Oh, yeah. There is a level.
0: Yeah. Like, if you're a baseball wife or a basketball wife.
1: Right. It's a different.
0: Compared to the girlfriend who might be just a girlfriend in that town or that city.
2: Mm. Yeah.
0: Yeah. I remember I was dating somebody who was a former basketball player's spouse. And I was working for the Hawks, and I was like, yeah, you should come and see me at the game. She's like, come see you at the game? You want me to come to a basketball game?
1: In public?
0: No, it wasn't about anything in public. It was like, that was her whole life. Oh, you yeah. want to come see me? It's like, I'll be waiting when you get to it.
1: Yeah, I get that, yeah.
0: Yeah. So, you know.
2: I just think a jersey would look great on me.
0: Do you have your Falcons gear?
2: I have a Julio Jones jersey.
0: You already cut it up?
2: It's been cut up.
0: Oh. Do you put the frays on it, the fringes?
2: No, this one has like the sides cut out. And then I have that Matt Ryan jersey that I made into like a two-piece.
0: A two-piece?
2: Yep.
0: Like a bikini?
2: You guys have seen it. It's like, yeah, a bikini top and then a skirt. So I'll probably wear that I need to find some rain boots.
0: Yeah, for that street gravy.
2: Yeah.
0: Yeah, that's good, because it's definitely going to be raining down there. But you know what? Based on the Delta app, you cannot get down there, and you definitely can't get back on Tuesday. People are coming. They're going to be down there deep.
2: Yeah, they are. Good.
0: So we're hope looking to forward to y'all. 309 Decatur Street at
2: Hide
0: and
2: Seek. All the day parties.
0: All the parties.
2: Ryan will be hosting.
0: And Bonnie will be at the bar drinking French Connection 49, 54, whatever that is, that drink you'll be drinking.
2: French 45?
0: Something like that. What up, Ray?
1: 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Crash 285 eastbound, right at 75, is blocking the left lane. So delays are going all the way back to 85. It looks like the police are trying to handle everything that is on the left-hand shoulder. And then also stall 85 northbound at Pleasantdale Road, blocking the left lane next to the hot lane. It looks like, let's see, 1, 2, 3, 4. It looks like a 5-car pileup, a 5-car fender bender. 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

0: It is Ryan Cameron Uncensored, Magic 107.5, 97.5, the real sound of Atlanta. Oh, man. You remember the blue lights in the basement? You know, that was always a traditional party, you know, and then I think it was a radio show at one time. But now it's back, hosted by TQ the Queen, a.k.a. the Queen Brand.
1: Yes, thank you so much.
0: Why don't you tell them how they can come participate?
1: Well, it's tomorrow. Doors open at 7. We're partying until midnight. Ladies are free until 10. And then afterwards, it is $20 for the fellas. And we have some performers. You know, I have a passion for Southern Soul. So I have some Southern Soul artists. Geno Wesley, Bird, Amos Clark, and
0: I don't want to fill in the blank.
2: K-Rap?
1: Clay Banks,
2: yeah.
0: Okay.
1: So, and then it's like I'm going to have it at the first Thursday of every month. If this one goes well, I have to give a shout out to Biddy, the owner of Sidebar. He's
0: Biddy Barnes?
1: Yeah.
3: Oh, yes. Biddy Barnes owns that?
1: Yeah.
3: Yeah, okay. Biddy's a guy. He's a dude.
1: Yeah. So, yeah.
3: Good dude.
0: So where is it located for people that are very happy about the blue lights thing you're doing? Where is it at?
1: It's on at Sidebar, 79 Poplar Street. So the parking is a little sketchy, but we have parking spaces around.
4: Okay.
1: Yeah, because it's downtown Atlanta, so you know how the parking be. So, but anyway.
0: I don't know if that was the right word to say.
3: What? Sketchy.
0: Sketchy.
4: Yeah.
3: The parking is not ample.
0: Oh,
3: but
0: you say,
3: there's
0: parking can be a challenge.
1: Yeah, that's
0: sketchy means challenge. You're gonna come back to glass.
4: Yeah, that's what I'm thinking. I'm like, so what area am I at?
3: Did I park in this?
1: You guys, right?
0: Parking can be sketchy.
4: My car.
0: Going so well. Biddy was so happy till you said that. Parking can be a little sketchy.
4: Check out the promo.
0: 4474111075. Hey, it won't be sketchy at the Gas South Arena Saturday, December 5th. Nate Jackson, Daisy Banks, Lonnie Love, and Benji Brown, and Marty Marr, you know. Yep. You still know it is what it is. Gas South Arena, call 17 right now. Haters go, hey, good luck. What up, Ray?
3: This report is sponsored by the Georgia Lottery out there towards the Chamblee area accident. Left two lanes of the CD ramp is blocked, so it's a five-vehicle incident. Police are on the scene, 285 eastbound over at Chamblee Tucker Road. And then also, if you're in this airport area, accident got that right lane blocked off, 285 eastbound right at Clark Harrell Parkway. So you got the police are trying to relocate the accident. Fire department is on the scene. Want Mega Money? 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

0: Magic, hello?
1: Hello.
0: Who are they?
1: Malcolm. Yeah,
0: Malcolm, where you calling from?
1: Dexville.
0: All right, Malcolm, you trying to play the game?
1: I got to play a game?
0: Yeah, Malcolm. It's called Haters Gonna Hate. Let me tell you, it's easy, though. I'm going to give you a code word. I'm going to clear the lines. You got to get back through before I get to caller 17. If you do, you win. Just that simple. You down or you scared?
1: Down.
0: All right, hold on, Malcolm. Well, we know what Malcolm's code word is going to be. Poop. Coming up, as we get ready to go on the cruise later on this month, a woman does the unthinkable and ends up in court. And one of the Migos has a little Migo. We'll talk about that coming up in 7 minutes. It's Magic. Yo.

0: Hey.
1: Magic Caller 1, who's this?
2: Navi.
1: Keep hating. Magic Caller 2, who's this?
3: Malcolm. Yeah.
4: He said, yeah. What time for Malcolm?
1: Yeah, Malcolm.
5: Good job,
1: man. Yeah, you got him. Malcolm, that was easy.
3: Oh, I did it?
1: Yeah. Congratulations. Yeah.
3: Oh, hey. All right. Appreciate it.
1: Martin Lawrence, Gas South Arena, December 5th, Nate Jackson, Desi Banks, Lonnie Love, and Benji Brown, and you, Malcolm. How about that?
3: Yeah. Appreciate it, man.
1: All right. Hang on, Malcolm.
3: All right.
6: We interrupt our programming to bring you the following special report.
7: I need you to get focused.
8: There's all kinds of stuff going on. Yeah. Gossip.
9: Sometimes we do things and we don't investigate.
6: It's time for the Ryan Report.
10: Guys, you know, it's just nothing good could come of that situation. Just leave that alone.
1: It is your Ryan Report. Quavo is a new dad. The artist confirmed in an interview with Complex that he welcomed his first child, a daughter. Now, did not tell the daughter's name, but says she looks just like him.
11: No, she looks like Erica. Good. Continue.
1: So the baby mama is Erica Fontaine. She's a fitness influencer.
11: I don't know what fitness she influences, but continue.
1: They said that it's added more fuel to the fire and brought a new motivation to his life and career. He also said after you know, one of the Migos was killed, that it helped him squash the beef with him and Offset.
11: Good. Now that's good.
1: Yeah. So, the new album, Chrome Life, comes out Friday.
11: So and it's good.
1: You already heard it?
11: Yes, I got to hear some pieces. He has a song that, is it Rick? No, Bobby Brown. I think it's a Bobby Brown sample, and it sounds really good. I hope we can have it on Magic, because it fits.
1: Really?
4: It's called...
11: Oh, I have to look at it. I wrote a whole article on it. I don't remember the name right now.
1: You wrote an article on it?
11: Yes, if you go on magicatl.com, you'll see my article if you type it.
1: What's the name of the song then?
11: Oh my gosh, let me look at my notes.
1: What kind of article you wrote? I wrote a book on the Bible.
11: It was
1: which
11: a month ago.
1: No.
4: do the wrong, all right. Do the right
11: chill.
4: Thing.
11: Let me get my notes. I didn't know y'all was going to ask me all these questions. All right, so here we go. It is called... It's entirely produced by Pharrell. Hold up. Hit a Lick. James Brown inspired. Excuse me. James Brown is called Hit a Lick.
1: Okay.
11: There you go.
1: Chrome Life comes out Friday.
6: Ring-a-ding-ding.
1: Okay. As we get ready for the cruise, somebody's getting ready to go to jail. Natalie Belisaire is 29. Is from North Beach, Florida. She's facing 4 counts of child neglect without great bodily harm after police say she left her 4 young children alone in an apartment while she took a 3-night carnival cruise to the Bahamas. According to the arrest affidavit, one of the kids was only 2 months old.
4: What?
1: And another was 2 years old. The other 2 children's ages have not been given to the public. They found out after the infant's father saw a WhatsApp post from her on September 24th that showed her cruise ticket. He said she told him she would leave the children with their great-grandmother, only to find out she was lying. She got on board the Carnival Conquest at Port Miami for the 3-night cruise. He became concerned the following day and went to the residence. According to the affidavit, he could hear the children speaking and a television operating inside the house with no adults. So he called 911.
11: What?
1: I've been on a Carnival cruise.
11: Mm-hmm.
1: It ain't that much. I'll be leaving your babies
4: around. You could have took the babies, yo.
1: I got to leave these babies. No, 2 months old.
4: That's
11: yelling.
4: Crazy.
11: You know they be making noises at too.
4: They ain't got the TV on, like just the TV.
1: So obviously she has the older children
4: watching
1: the younger
4: ones. Yeah.
1: They
4: yeah.
1: seized her at the border. And
4: I hope he got
1: the children now in foster care.
4: Wait.
11: Dang.
1: I know why they don't go to the father?
4: Yeah.
1: I don't know.
4: Foster care.
1: The judge reacted with disbelief, saying, who leaves 4 little kids alone to go on a cruise?
4: It's ridiculous, yo.

0: It is Ryan Cameron Uncensored. You want more Nick Cannon? You got it. Netflix is just shelling out money. They're going to do a docuseries on Nick and his family and their raw reality.
1: Really?
0: The father of 12 says the project will give viewers unprecedented access to his home life, saying people have been fascinated with my lifestyle for quite some time now. So instead of letting them make up stuff, I'm going to give you everything. I think we're being more open and more vulnerable and coming from, you know, a very unorthodox setting. He has 12 children with 6 women, including Mariah, Brittany Bell, Abby De La Rosa, Bree Tisi, LaNisha Cole, and Alyssa Scott. He would have had 13, but his son Zen died at 5 months old in 2021. They said some of the mothers were not excited about having cameras coming to their house.
2: But did they participate still?
0: Yeah.
2: Oh. Nick says they were like, good as Bree.
0: Why are we letting cameras in our homes?
2: Yeah, why?
0: I think everybody's very comfortable with just keeping their peace, but everybody said they would do it for me, so I'm appreciative of it. I think you kind of want to be like Quincy Jones. You know, Quincy Jones had all the exes, all the kids, everybody was just together. They were just on the one big happy family tree. Lil Wayne, all those people get along.
2: But so, this one is different because Bree is the favorite. Like, we all know he likes Bree a lot more. And then there's another one that I think is like second runner up. There's one of them too that don't want to. I know she's the one that's like, I don't even want to be a part of this. She gonna make the episodes good. She gonna cuss everybody out. She the brown skin one.
3: So we want to see this.
2: No.
0: Well, it comes out in the winter.
2: And they're gonna need to put a family tree. You know what? They should do the Brady Bunch intro. Because we need a family tree every time.
0: 12 kids.
2: Ridiculous.
0: Age 45.
3: Of a guy named Cannon.
2: Is he gonna take the turban off? There's a lot of questions.
0: There's a promo picture of him with the interesting hairstyle.
2: Oh, okay.
3: You know, I ain't been a fan of Nick since he defouled Mariah.
2: Oh, is Mariah going to be on it?
0: I don't think so.
3: No.
2: See,
3: why are we having this conversation?
0: Yeah, darling.
2: Whatever.
3: Why are we having this
0: darling,
3: conversation?
0: Darling, turn those cameras off.
4: Butterflies,
0: yeah. Fly away. Take me to my penthouse in the sky.
3: But there is no reason why we should be.
2: This is pointless. I would have rather him do a show on like how he built Wildin' Out and stuff like that. Like, don't nobody care about you and your cult that
0: they're looking for all new cast members too.
2: Yeah.
0: Who would ever think that they would say that you have aged out on Wildin' Out? They look for younger people now. That's how long it's been around.
2: Yeah, it's been along for a long time.
0: Yeah. So Nick Cannon coming to a television or a streaming service near you. What up, Ray?
3: 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Accident, middle 2 lanes a block. Looks like it's a 3-car incident, so the 4th and the 5th lane is blocked off, so still take your time. And then out there towards Cobb County in the Cumberland area, 285 westbound is 75. Is blocking right lane. Accident right lane is blocked off. 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

0: It is Ryan Cameron Uncensored. Tyrese's battle has reached another level. His ex-wife, Samantha, a judge has granted his request to try to issue a warrant for her for taking their daughter out of state, I guess, during his visitation. And...
1: Well, you can't do that, though.
0: Well, I'm dead, man. There we are.
1: Right.
0: She says his, you know, accusations are without merit because she has primary custody.
1: Somebody lying.
2: Does that work? Oh, okay. Y'all know I don't know.
0: But how bad can it get when you was like, you know what? I want you to be arrested.
2: Tyrese is dramatic. He is.
1: I mean.
0: But involving the court system, though.
1: Right. If shoe was on the other foot, then she would be asking for Tyrese's arrest. As of any woman, when a man would do that, and they're going through their stuff, they're going to keep it legal all the way 100%. And I think that's what Tyrese is trying to do now. Should Tyrese handle it in another way? Is there any other way? You gotta get the lawyers involved because apparently they're not talking.
0: Well, I think it goes back to the fact that we've all watched Tyrese go down this road. The bottom line is, he really wanted Samantha back.
1: Oh, yeah.
2: Yeah.
0: And I don't know if he still does or not, but I'm just saying, we all watched him go through that. You know, the thing about she brought the girlfriends over and packed and left and all that stuff. I think he was totally, you know, caught off guard by that.
2: Yeah, he thought she was never going to leave. And that's what happens.
1: No, I agree with that.
2: So he gonna punish her.
1: I agree with that too. In his brain. And I'm gonna get my daughter back and we're gonna be good. You gonna see how mommy is, which is never a good thing.
0: He has an older daughter too, though.
1: Yeah.
0: That relationship seems to be great.
2: I think Tyrese is a great guy. I think he's just a little dramatic sometimes. And maybe he's feeling like, you know what? He might be feeling good because he won that dog case, didn't he? With the King
1: Corso? Dismissed?
2: Yeah. So he's like, you know what? I'm going to keep trying my luck here.

0: 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Real personalities for real people.
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2: Love King. Love King forever. Your face, turn me up. I like this. This feel like a basement slow jam. 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

0: 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Parking is sketchy.
1: Scares.
2: Dicey. Dodgy.
0: TQ.
1: Yes.
0: For this big event.
1: Tomorrow.
0: Yeah.
1: At Sidebar, Blue Lights Basement Party, 79 Poplar Street, ladies free until 10. We're partying from 7 to midnight. So pull up.
0: You going to stay to midnight?
1: Yeah, I got to put in OT.
2: Oh, she put in work.
0: So, wow. You got to take a nap?
1: This is fun, though. No.
0: You going to go straight from work?
1: Yeah.
2: What?
0: Wow. This working out has got you really energized.
1: Yeah, it's my first one, so.
0: Your first workout?
1: No. Oh, my, my first event.
2: So they're performing?
1: Yeah.
2: Okay.
3: I have so it's performers. A stage, or like, how is it set up?
1: Yeah, we have stage, we have performers. DJ Rollo Smith will be the DJ. Yeah.
2: Is there food?
1: We're going to have a good time. Yeah, they sell food
0: full,
1: there.
0: Full restaurants? Nice.
1: Yeah.
3: Okay, good.
1: I heard the Lamb Chops is bussing, so.
0: The Lamb Chops is bussing.
3: Parking is dodgy. Sounds absolutely fabulous, actually. I may attend.
0: Yeah. So you be like rapping and stuff? What you be doing?
1: No, I'm gonna be
0: like,
1: hosting.
0: What's your code? I mean, like, what's your like? Ray is ha ha. What is yours?
1: I don't
0: yours?
1: Have one.
0: And Bonnie is your. So
1: I'm just gonna be me. Like,
0: nah, you gotta come up with something.
1: Maybe
3: you gotta be like,
1: I'll watch some of Ray videos.
0: You gotta be like queen.
1: No, wait,
3: when I say hey queen, you say hey queen.
1: No,
3: hey,
1: that's cheesy. No, guys,
3: it works.
2: When I say hey, you say queen.
1: Oh,
2: hey,
1: no.
2: Hey.
1: No. See, no.
0: I mean, you got to do something with the queen. You're TQ the queen. It's the queen brand on Instagram. It's got to be something with the queen. All my kings. Hey, queen.
1: There's a lot of that going on, so.
3: I just say, hey, queen. Say, hey, queen.
1: No, I'm not going to do that.
0: And you got to wear a crown.
1: See, that's just doing the most.
0: A tiara.
1: When I used to do that, I was doing the most.
0: You used to wear
3: and
0: a crown?
3: Okay.
1: Yeah, at work.
0: Around here?
3: Yes. Yes.
1: When I first started
0: it. This was BR.
1: I was all in character. They thought
0: BR.
1: I was crazy.
2: BR?
0: Before Ryan and before Ray. Because if I would have came over here, you would have had on the damn crown.
2: I'd have been like.
1: I was in full mode, okay?
3: You can like, wear sash.
0: Did you have a wand?
2: About that.
1: No, I did not. But I definitely had crowns.
0: Wow.
1: Yeah.
2: You need to
0: you
2: bring
0: that
2: crown.
0: Back. Yeah, yeah,
3: bring
0: that
3: bring back.
0: Back
3: the crown.
1: What for people be like, oh my God. You
2: what?
1: Know?
2: TQ, please. They do worse online.
3: They
2: yo.
3: Do. Yeah. That could be your signature, TQ. People will know you as the woman with the crown.
0: And, you know, on Cash. Oh, no, I was going to say Cash.
1: Oh, what?
0: Cash App has this thing now that they let people pay with different things, and they have a wand.
1: Okay.
0: For your card, so that your actual stuff is in the wand.
2: Oh yeah.
0: And people been going to places
2: like
0: use the wand to
3: it.
0: Pay.
2: Yeah.
0: It's a tap and pay.
3: See,
0: well,
1: that would be.
0: I
1: nice.
0: Know. I know. I didn't want to bring it up. You in the Cash App jail? Whatever you did to Cash App. Because when I looked at your phone, it's like 35 messages about this Cash App. You know what time it is? I'm like, jeez.
1: Right.
0: Well, we gotta get out of here. What'd you do to Cash App? They were mad. They was some very. They was cursing in the text.
1: Yeah, they were. I don't know.
0: They were like. They were like.
1: I gotta call
0: going?
1: Uncle Charles and we could talk about it.
3: Oh, Lord.
0: I'm in the bullet. Who going?
2: Tell Cash App to watch some kids.
0: What's up, Ray?
2: 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Accident blocking the right lane that is blocked. Police are on the scene, and it looks like it's getting cleared up, but still there's some ongoing rush hour congestion. And then we still got that stall, 85 northbound, right at Pleasantdale Road. Don't choose hard. 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

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Beezy Baby with you. Ryan, Ray, Bonnie, out of here. They'll be back tomorrow at 3, and then you know, Friday, they are headed to New Orleans. So they'll be broadcasting live from the Nolia on Friday. I'm jealous a little bit. But at least I get to still hang with you, so it makes up for it. October London for you right now. Jasmine Sullivan's in the lineup.

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0: Happy hump day, BZ Baby in the building on Magic 107.5, 97.5, the real sound of Atlanta. All right, so let's run down a couple things. First things first, at 7:50 tonight, I'm giving you the chance to win a $100 Shoe Station gift card. I'm also going to give you a promo code that will take 20% off of the price of your entire purchase when you get to the counter. At about 8:15 tonight, we're going to talk about a local area high school that is adding more security measures after parents are concerned about something that hit social media. And at about 8:45, a new expanded food pantry is going to be serving about 850 families weekly. All that and more coming up in tonight's show, but right now we got to check in with the 11 Alive Storm Trackers to get a look at the weather. It's brought to you by Buckhead Law. 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
2: Warm temperatures stick with us for the next few days, but the rain chances are also going up. We're going to stay dry on Thursday with partly cloudy skies, highs near 88 degrees. And then on Friday, moisture returns, a 30% chance for showers and a high of 87. And then the rain chances even higher for Saturday to 60%. Now, it's not going to rain all day on Saturday. There will be some dry hours at times. Sunday looks like the day with the highest rain chance at 70%, and the temperatures trend down to 77, lowering to 40% here on Monday with a high still near 77, then lower 70s Tuesday and Wednesday with low rain chances at only 20%. Be sure to download the free 11 Alive app on your TV and phone. From the 11 Alive Weather Impact Team, I'm Chief Meteorologist Chris Holcomb.
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0: do, but at one point, my real love was shoes. 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Go to Magic ATL on Instagram right now. Make sure you're following our page. Then slide in our DMs with the word shoe. If you are the 17th person to send me that word, I'm going to hook you up with this $100 gift card and hit on in there and do some shopping. Don't forget that Fall 20 coupon when you get to checkout. Coming up next, I got Tank for you. Raheem Devon's in the lineup, some Janet Jackson on the way. And if your kids go to an area high school, one of them are adding security measures after parents express some concerns about something they saw floating on social media. We'll get into the details at about 8:20. It's Magic.
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